0: 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Abba Father, Jesus, my Savior, Holy Spirit, I love you. Trinity, I come before you and I ask for an eternal, unconditional love like thine. A love that feels for all the world, the black, the white, the Asian, Latino, Indian, every nation, background, every race. Lord, show us how to understand, to comfort those in whose faces we see so much pain. God, we as the body of Christ come before you and we ask for forgiveness for those to whom we may not have shown that love, that same love that was shown to us. Love. I ask for love. I claim a dying love, a love that feels for all the world. Savior, give us a love like thine that's divine from this heart of mine. En el nombre de Jesús, in Jesus' name.
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healing and delivering touch. 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

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God has the final say. God has the final say. God has the final say. Let's say.

0: 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God, that we would be a people, Lord. God, who would make the tough choices, God. Lord, that we wouldn't be afraid, God. Lord, that we wouldn't be intimidated by the world, God. But Lord, that we would rise up as your church, Father. God, across the earth, God, a people dedicated to being your hands, to being your feet, to running this race, God, for the least of these, God. Lord, for the lost, for the broken, for the hurting, God. God, we pray for them now, God. And we commit our lives, Jesus. God, to seeing your kingdom established on this earth, God. Father, I pray tonight, God, we wouldn't leave it in this room, Father. But God, we would take this. We would take what you've done in our hearts, God. And Lord, we would run into this world, God. Lord, we'd push down the four walls of our church buildings, God. To see your name lifted high. Your glory, God, your glory. In Jesus' name, we praise you and we thank you. Amen. And all the people said...
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And we read that when Jesus saw the crowds, he had compassion on them, because they were harassed and helpless like sheep without a shepherd. And this was when he said to his disciples, "The harvest is plentiful, but the workers are few. Ask the Lord of the harvest, therefore, to send out workers into his harvest fields." Let's take up this song, Save the People, as we call upon the Lord. And as we do that, let's be asking him to send more workers into the harvest fields.

Lord Jesus, you are the same yesterday, today, and forever. 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Father, we cry out to you with faith. You who raised Lazarus from the grave, who healed the blind man from birth, touch your people now.

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3: One of the most difficult things to do is find yourself in a storm. And while in that storm, it seems like everyone who you thought you could count on has walked away. And sometimes it seems like even God himself has forgotten about you. 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

0: 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I will sing and make music.
1: I will praise you, O Lord, among the nations. I will sing of you among the peoples. For great is your love, reaching to the heavens. Your faithfulness reaches to the skies. Be exalted, O God, above the heavens. Let your glory be over all the earth.

your grace. 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